Never thought that you was like this. I took the tag off and made you priceless. I just spent a half a meal on a chandelier. Now you try and cut me off like a light switch. Try and stay in Ali, saying that you need some time to breathe. Thinking that I'm sleeping on.

0: sais pas.
1: Tous les jours, toutes les nuits, Radio Grand Lac.
2: Don't say you love me, 'cause I can't say it back. Don't say you're sorry.